0: Hoe zie je toen er staat de echte?
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I'm looking at the crowd. Hope they understand. And everything has changed.

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1: RTR, musica non-stop, null interruptions, 100% musica.

righteous to the point where you just rather be alone. So here's a long. We're both headstrong, no compromise.